Happy Thursday, friends, and thank you so much for hanging out with me on today's Best Music, Y101. Coming up at 5:15, take home joke of the day. 5:30, get your singing shoes on. It's time for 60-second karaoke. And, of course, all of your favorites to get you home, or if you're still at work,

If they sounded familiar, it's because, well, it was the Backstreet Boys. They are back. That's their latest Bottle Up. And coming up next, as always, the 515 Take Home Joke of the Day. Stay with me. Oh, not another.

0: if you do take it home and tell it.
1: You have to tell it right.
0: Yeah, man, just tell it right, would you? It's the 515 take-home joke of the day. And it's as follows. Why did the house go to the doctor? Why did the house go to the doctor? Because it was having some window pain. Sweetheart, around the window is... It's called a pain. Window pain.
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4: In terms of balancing intimacy in songwriting and also hoping that they translate into bigger rooms as we tour them, I think is an exciting thing to consider. And, you know, I've been very lucky to learn from the artists that I grew up admiring who have done stadium tours, and I feel I've written some of the most personal, intimate songs I've ever heard, you know, and they've done it so successfully, I think. And it's not about anything other than, like, you personally connecting to the music. I think if you are, then the people around you very well might. So, you know, I'm lucky to feel very connected to my audience, and I know that they show up to our shows, you know, ready to feel that kind of connection. So they do a lot of the heavy lifting, I suppose, in that regard, and I just do my best every night to be as present as I possibly can so that we're all grounded in the same thing together.

0: That was Gracie Abrams' Hit the Wall. 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

0: The United States of America turns 250 years old this July 4th. And that's why I'm happy to announce Cornerstone Church will, for the fifth year in a row, present Celebrate America, One Nation Under God. 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

0: Christopher Cross sailing. Tuesday we did, what did we do? Oh, Dean Martin.
1: You're nobody till somebody loves you.
0: Yesterday we did a Landslide. These are all songs and artists that I wish I could have seen live in person, just only one time. See, like Christopher Cross, he's still alive. Dean Martin, not so much. So that's what we're doing. I don't know if you've got a list of songs or artists that you know you wish you could have seen once in your life, but that's what we're doing, and I hope that some of these songs relate to you. This is one of my dad's favorite songs, so I grew up hearing it, but unfortunately, I'll never get a chance to see Nat King Cole sing it live. So I can sing it with you on 60 Second Karaoke right here, Y101, today's best music.

Or I love when, like, that's a first dance between a bride and your dad. I like that, too. That happens sometimes. Anyway, listen, there you go. We'll try it again tomorrow. We'll end the week with more of the good stuff there. And if, again, you're at work, still like me, stay with me. 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

0: Taylor Swift, Bruno Mars, a little Beyonce, Jay-Z, Crazy in Love, Ed Sheeran on the way, and AJR Bang, they're gonna kick it all off. More your.
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13: For more than a decade, the Environmental Working Group has put out a list of the so-called Dirty Dozen. These are the non-organic produce contaminated with the highest levels of pesticides. Well, this year, spinach topped the list, followed by kale, collard, mustard greens, strawberries, grapes, nectarines, peaches, cherries, apples, blackberries, pears, potatoes, and blueberries. Now, all these fruits and vegetables are part of a healthy diet, so no one is saying you shouldn't eat them. Point is, though, you could consider buying these items organic if and when you can, and then taking extra care when you wash them. The FDA recommends rinsing all fruits and vegetables, even the ones that are organic, under running water that is slightly warmer than room temperature. Don't use soap, bleach, or any fancy produce washes. I'm Dr. Sanjay Gupta, helping you live a better life.
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Everybody is so fired up about that young lady's upcoming wedding. I saw people betting on it, over and unders, where the honeymoon's going to be. It's crazy. You can't open up, like, social media and the bachelorette party and, oh, my God, she caught him cheating in Memphis. Oh, craziness. Anyway, Taylor Swift right there. Of course, Bruno Mars right now. More today's best music on Y101. Happy Thursday. For just a

I know you have choices. We realize you've got options. Well, I guess choices and options are the same. 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You know what I mean. You got options every weekday morning when you get up and get going. 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
1: 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You say you're from Homicide?
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0: So I got to be honest with you and tell you, I used to love Yellowstone. And when it went away, I thought, it's over. We're never going to get to see Rip or Beth or... It's over. It's over. Have you guys seen Dutton Ranch? Oh, what? You guys, I can't be the only one. You know what else I love? Landman. Billy Bob Thornton. Oh, my God. I don't know who that Sheridan guy is. Oh, he's so creative. Whatever his name is, Sheridan somebody or something Sheridan, whatever. Dutton Ranch is it Yellowstone? No. I know this. But oh my God, it's so good. I just want to make sure I'm not the only lunatic that waits every Friday for the new episode. And actually, we watch it on Sunday. We go back on demand or whatever it is, and we watch it. But if you like it, you know. And if not, check it out. It's awesome. Trust me. Jack Harlow on the way. Taylor Swift.
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I'm out of here, friends. Enjoy the rest of your Thursday. I'll see you back here tomorrow. And remember to take care of yourself. Let's take care of each other. God bless you. And I love your face. And this is the latest from Dominic Fike. It's called Baby Doll. I can't.

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9: For decades, the prevailing wisdom for someone who's had a heart attack has been to put them on beta blockers for the rest of their life. But new research suggests that might not be necessary, and that the benefits of these medications probably taper off after a year or two. On the whole, and for the average person, beta blockers are very safe and very effective. But, as with any medication, they can come with a cost. A financial one, and also potential side effects. We're talking about things like fatigue, dizziness, dry mouth, dry eyes. I want to be clear when I say that you absolutely should talk to your doctor before starting or stopping any medication. Point is, if you're years out from a heart attack and you're in otherwise good health, you might want to ask your doctor about discontinuing beta blockers. You'll want to, of course, keep up a healthy lifestyle, diet, exercise, and sleep. I'm Dr. Sanjay Gupta, helping you live a better life.
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16: For years, we've been talking about both the positive and negative effects of being on social media. And I would say, by and large, for older adults, social media is net positive. Not all positive, but net positive. Helps them keep in touch with friends and stay social. But for younger people, social media use, especially heavy use, tends to be net negative. In fact, according to this year's World Happiness Report, youth who use social media more than 5 hours a day reported a lower level of well-being. And researchers who studied this sort of thing found that many teens wish these platforms didn't even exist, and yet they can't seem to stop using them. Experts we talked to largely suggested two things. Ideally, along with your friend group, take some time offline. Also, try to recurate your algorithm so it shows you posts that'll make you feel good. I'm Dr. Sanjay Gupta, helping you live a better life.
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17: They say consistency is key, but sometimes you just got to switch it up. A new study out of Harvard School of Public Health found that varying your exercise routine could add years to your life. What exercise someone did didn't matter much. What did matter was that all the exercises together worked all the muscle groups in their body. Now, an added benefit to changing things up is it can help you push through the plateau effect. That's when your body gets so efficient at doing something that you actually stop getting better at it. And we know from previous research that specializing in any one sport at a young age can make someone actually more prone to injury. And as experts we talk to point out, even elite athletes switch up things with their workouts, making sure to target strength, cardio, flexibility, balance, and doing that

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5: A better life with Dr. Sanjay Gupta.
6: Osteoporosis affects millions of people in the United States and around the world. It's a disease that basically causes someone's bones to become weak, brittle, and porous, which can increase their risk of fractures. Now, the good news here is there are things you can do other than, or in addition to, taking medications to prevent fractures before it's too late. One is to up your intake of calcium and vitamin D. You also want to eat more protein. One functional medicine dietitian told us that that helps build muscle, and if you're building muscle strength, then you are also building bone strength. You want to be mindful of your workouts. The best ways to build bone density, one therapist told us, are going to be resistance exercises like lifting weights, and also exercises that make your bones take a bit of an impact, such as jumping or even running, just loading the bones a little bit more. I'm Dr. Sanjay Gupta, helping you live a better life.
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10: By age 35, two-thirds of American men will experience some degree of noticeable hair loss. And by age 50, about 85% of men will have significantly thinning hair. 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Now, one dermatologist explained that hair loss can either be genetic or it can be triggered by stress, illness, surgery, medications, major life events. No matter the cause, a lot of men, understandably, are frustrated by hair loss because it seems like a loss of control. You can take great care of your scalp by all sorts of expensive lotions and potions, but that might not matter. There are some tried and true medications that might work, like minoxidil or finasteride. But another solution is just shaving it off, and I've heard more and more how liberating this can be for a lot of guys. That's the ultimate control of their appearance. I'm Dr. Sanjay Gupta, helping you live a better life.
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9: There are lots of things you can measure to get an idea of how healthy you are at any given moment. Temperature, heart rate, blood pressure, just to name a few. But how about how healthy you will be and how long you're likely to live? According to a new study out of the University of Buffalo, two simple strength tests are pretty accurate at predicting longevity in older women. One is hand grip strength, and the other is how quickly people can stand up from a seated position without using their arms. By the way, I remember interviewing former President Jimmy Carter when he was quite old and being really impressed how he just popped out of the chair without using his arms. Not a lot of older people can actually do that. But I think the message here is that maintaining strength as you age is going to help you perform everyday activities, but also help you avoid injury and stay independent. I'm Dr. Sanjay Gupta, helping you live a better life.
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5: A better life with Dr. Sanjay Gupta.
6: By age 35, two-thirds of American men will experience some degree of noticeable hair loss. And by age 50, about 85% of men will have significantly thinning hair. That's according to the American Hair Loss Association. Now, one dermatologist explained that hair loss can either be genetic or it can be triggered by stress, illness, surgery, medications, major life events. No matter the cause, a lot of men, understandably, are frustrated by hair loss because it seems like a loss of control. You can take great care of your scalp by all sorts of expensive lotions and potions, but that might not matter. There are some tried and true medications that might work, like minoxidil or finasteride. But another solution is just shaving it off. And I've heard more and more how liberating this can be for a lot of guys. That's the ultimate control of their appearance. I'm Dr. Sanjay Gupta, helping you live a better life.
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12: For more than a decade, the Environmental Working Group has put out a list of the so-called Dirty Dozen. 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Well, this year, spinach topped the list, followed by kale, collard, mustard greens, strawberries, grapes, nectarines, peaches, cherries, apples, blackberries, pears, potatoes, and blueberries. 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Point is, though, you could consider buying these items organic if and when you can, and then taking extra care when you wash them. The FDA recommends rinsing all fruits and vegetables, even the ones that are organic, under running water that is slightly warmer than room temperature. Don't use soap, bleach, or any fancy produce washes. 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
8: A better life with Dr. Sanjay Gupta.
9: They say consistency is key, but sometimes you just got to switch it up. A new study out of Harvard School of Public Health found that varying your exercise routine could add years to your life. What exercise someone did didn't matter much. What did matter was that all the exercises together worked all the muscle groups in their body. Now, an added benefit to changing things up is it can help you push through the plateau effect. That's when your body gets so efficient at doing something that you actually stop getting better at it. And we know from previous research that specializing in any one sport at a young age can make someone actually more prone to injury. And as experts we talk to point out, even elite athletes switch up things with their workouts, making sure to target strength, cardio, flexibility, balance, and doing that every single week. I'm Dr. Sanjay Gupta, helping you live a better life.
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2: For decades, the prevailing wisdom for someone who's had a heart attack has been to put them on beta blockers for the rest of their life. But new research suggests that might not be necessary, and that the benefits of these medications probably taper off after a year or two. On the whole, and for the average person, beta blockers are very safe and very effective. But, as with any medication, they can come with a cost. A financial one, and also potential side effects. We're talking about things like fatigue, dizziness, dry mouth, dry eyes. I want to be clear when I say that you absolutely should talk to your doctor before starting or stopping any medication. Point is, if you're years out from a heart attack and you're in otherwise good health, you might want to ask your doctor about discontinuing beta blockers. You'll want to, of course, keep up a healthy lifestyle, diet, exercise, and sleep. I'm Dr. Sanjay Gupta, helping you live a better life.
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4: A Better Life with Dr. Sanjay Gupta.
5: By age 35, two-thirds of American men will experience some degree of noticeable hair loss. And by age 50, about 85% of men will have significantly thinning hair. 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No matter the cause, a lot of men, understandably, are frustrated by hair loss because it seems like a loss of control. You can take great care of your scalp by all sorts of expensive lotions and potions, but that might not matter. 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But another solution is just shaving it off, and I've heard more and more how liberating this can be for a lot of guys. That's the ultimate control of their appearance. I'm Dr. Sanjay Gupta, helping you live a better life.
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7: A better life with Dr. Sanjay Gupta.
8: They say consistency is key, but sometimes you just gotta switch it up. 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
8: For years, we've been talking about both the positive and negative effects of being on social media. And I would say, by and large, for older adults, social media is net positive. Not all positive, but net positive. Helps them keep in touch with friends and stay social. But for younger people, social media use, especially heavy use, tends to be net negative. In fact, according to this year's World Happiness Report, youth who use social media more than 5 hours a day reported a lower level of well-being. And researchers who study this sort of thing found that many teens wish these platforms didn't even exist, and yet they can't seem to stop using them. Experts we talked to largely suggested two things. Ideally, along with your friend group, take some time offline. Also, try to recurate your algorithm so it shows you posts that'll make you feel good. I'm Dr. Sanjay Gupta, helping you live a better life.
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3: A Better Life with Dr. Sanjay Gupta.
4: Osteoporosis affects millions of people in the United States and around the world. It's a disease that basically causes someone's bones to become weak, brittle, and porous, which can increase their risk of fractures. Now, the good news here is there are things you can do other than, or in addition to, taking medications to prevent fractures before it's too late. One is to up your intake of calcium and vitamin D. You also want to eat more protein. One functional medicine dietitian told us that that helps build muscle, and if you're building muscle strength, then you are also building bone strength. You want to be mindful of your workouts. The best ways to build bone density, one therapist told us, are going to be resistance exercises like lifting weights, and also exercises that make your bones take a bit of an impact, such as jumping or even running, just loading the bones a little bit more. I'm Dr. Sanjay Gupta, helping you live a better life.
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6: Few people now have asked me about a TikTok trend that they've come across. It's called 75 Hard. The challenge was created by entrepreneur and author Andy Frisella, who calls it a, quote, transformative mental toughness program and an Ironman for your brain. So here's what it entails. Eat a structured diet with no alcohol, drink a gallon of water, read 10 pages of nonfiction, take a progress photo, and complete 2 45-minute workouts, one of them outdoors, every day for 75 days. Quite a challenge. We asked CNN fitness contributor Dana Santis about this, who reminded us that sustainable fitness isn't about punishment or proving discipline through extremes. It's about building habits that integrate into your lifestyle in a way that feels supportive and repeatable. If you ask me, that's going to be the key to long-term success. I'm Dr. Sanjay Gupta, helping you live a better life.
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4: A Better Life with Dr. Sanjay Gupta.
5: A colleague of mine went to a meeting of the primetime seniors the other week. There are programs like this all over the country for people in their 60s, 70s, 80s, and beyond to stay active. It's not just something to keep older folks busy. It helps to keep their bodies in shape and their brains sharp. Showing up with a good attitude is a must, and research shows that having the right mindset actually does lead to better physical aging. So if you need some suggestions to boost your positivity, experts we talked to recommended focusing on goals, which can boost your confidence. Practice gratitude, they said. One of the seniors my colleague met told her that just waking up in the morning is, quote, better than the alternative. That's true. Focus on the things you can control. Diet and exercise, and very importantly, surround yourself with positive people, because that can be contagious. I'm Dr. Sanjay Gupta, helping you live a better life.
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12: Well, hello, Friday. Good morning, AJ in the morning, Y101. Let's go ahead and make this official. Tell hi, James Brown. You and I know what's up. Getting the day started, and it is going to be a nice one. Not only is it Friday and we're kicking off a weekend, 89 degrees will be the high for us today. How do you like that? 63 right now outside the studio, 61 outside Madeira.

0: Morning Something Good on Y101. 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There's a senior living community over in Tennessee. They host they hosted an event, and it was awesome, where the people who live there, senior living community, so little old folks, they took part in a giant slip and slide day. They were even the caregivers getting in on the fun, and firefighters and college athletes, they played along. But really what they were doing, although it looked like they were just, you know, playing along with the seniors, they were assisting them. They were helping them have fun and not get hurt, but just have fun again. To be a kid and go on a slip and slide, who doesn't like that? The celebration was called Ride and Slide, and it gave the seniors the chance to relive some of their childhood memories, to have fun. And I think this could catch on. Like, I would love to get on a slip and slide today, but I'm afraid to, like, ow, it's going to hurt. I weigh a lot more, so when I go to slip, it's going to, I might bounce, and that could be terrible. So I may need some of these caregivers, firefighters, and athletes to come assist me, too.
1: We created this giant slip and slide.
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3: 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It's fun.
1: 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We call it the ride and slide.
4: 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Oh, my morning's going so much better now that I heard that. Tell me something good.
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6: Well, good morning. We are off to a very good start as far as the roadways go. Pacheco Pass right now, heading over to the Bay Area. Things are moving along just fine. And once you get to the 156 interchange, things slow down a little bit, but that's to be expected. 41 right now, both directions is looking good. Same thing with 99. And 168 coming out and in and around the Clovis area. Moving along both directions, looking really, really good. 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
6: Y101, good morning, and thanks for listening. I am AJ in the morning. Today's weather going to be very nice to us. I love it. Our high today expected to get up to only 89 degrees. Isn't that nice? And then the weather for the weekend going to be just as nice. Tomorrow, 82, so lower 80s. Sunday, the same. Monday, we'll get back to the upper 80s. And we'll stay there all week. I'm seriously, seriously loving this. Outside the studio right now, 63 degrees. Good morning, Reed Lee, and thanks for listening this morning. It is 63 as well. Let me get you up to speed right now on the news headlines everyone's paying attention to. The Supreme Court ruled that the Trump administration may end temporary protected status for more than 356,000 Syrian and Haitian immigrants. In a 6-3 decision, the court found that federal law prevents judicial review of such challenges. The liberal justice dissent warning that hundreds of thousands of lives will be uprooted. The White House welcomed the decision. An update from the Venezuela earthquake, death toll going up, the devastating double earthquake that happened, has now claimed at least 589 lives. Nearly 3,000 people have been injured, and crews are still searching collapsed buildings in hard-hit coastal areas. International rescue teams are now arriving with dogs and specialized equipment. The two quakes measured 7.2 and 7.5, striking less than a minute apart. Fresno police are investigating a 7-year-old boy who had died following a drowning at a southeast Fresno apartment complex. Officers were called to the Summer Park Apartments near Butler and Winery Thursday afternoon, where a child had been pulled from the pool. CPR was started before he was taken to Community Regional, where he later died. Detectives say no foul play is expected or suspected, and they're reviewing surveillance video.
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7: Well, good morning. 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Freeways are up to speed limit. We got a little bit of slowdown on eastbound 180 at 99, but further on down 180, westbound 180 between 168 and 41, looking really good. 99 in both directions. Up to the speed limit, no delays, and best of all.
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4: White 101, AJ in the morning. Happy Friday, the time 6:35. 89 degrees will be the high that we get up to today. And this is beautiful springtime temperature in the summertime. I'm not mad. I'm just pointing out that it's kind of funny. And part of me is thinking the way I normally think, where it's like, okay, we're going to be really nice this weekend and the upcoming week. So that means when summer really kicks in, it's going to kick in and hurt. But we'll worry about that. We'll let future AJ worry about that. Today, only 89. Currently 63 outside the studio. Course Gold, what's up? Thanks for listening. 64 degrees. Let's get you up to speed with the pop headlines. Despite an event permit, blocked streets, bunch of people being invited, NYPD officers stationed outside Madison Square Garden remain unconvinced that Taylor Swift will marry Travis Kelce there next weekend. CNN spoke with dozens of officers, all doubtful despite mounting clues pointing to a July 3rd event. "She's a glamorous girl," said one. "She wouldn't get married here." That's what I'm saying, that one. Me too. I'm like, she has Taylor Swift money. Why would she get married there? She can get married in a castle. Disney World castle. Close out the whole park, get married there princess style. But I don't know. Others suggest that a private ceremony may precede the real event, and this will be more of a public event at the arena. That makes sense there. What do you think? Speaking of Taylor Swift, on Wednesday, a company called Harborview announced that it had acquired the publisher's share of a catalog of songs. Some of those songs are from Taylor Swift. There's a lot of big artists on that list of songs that they have, like, they now have a stake in. Taylor Swift is at the very top because she most recently had acquired all of her masters. Remember that? Well, this doesn't necessarily mean that this new Harborview is going to own those masters, but they will have some say. They will.

0: people have to be sought for approval on some of the songs that she recorded, like Style and Ready For It. Not just Taylor Swift, though. They have songs that are really big, like the biggest hits over the past 30 years that go back to like Britney Spears' Backstreet Boys days. Some of the more recent ones that are really familiar, I Can't Feel My Face from The Weeknd, Believer from Imagine Dragons. So yeah, it's pretty big. Now, World Cup, on top of everyone's minds right now. It's like the most popular thing in the world, but a lot of us don't understand the whole World Cup. What's going on? Is it football or is it soccer? Touchdown? So we're turning to Google for answers. And that question did pop up in the Google Trends breakdown. Is soccer called football? And the answer is yes. In many parts of the world, it is. Is ranch dressing an American thing? I don't know how that translates to soccer, but it's a question. And can I bring ranch dressing on a plane is another question that is being Googled. Why are the cleats pink? Almost every major cleat brand releases bright pink or electric fuchsia. I did not know that. Do male soccer players wear sports bras? No, but occasionally you will see a player wearing something that resembles a sports bra. Very interesting. I did not know. I'd be one of these people. I wouldn't even know to ask the question in the first place. Like, what does ranch have to do with soccer? But we're learning little by little. It's the Pop News, Y101.
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2: It's got to be AJ in the Morning. 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
5: A better life with Dr. Sanjay Gupta.
6: Osteoporosis affects millions of people in the United States and around the world. It's a disease that basically causes someone's bones to become weak, brittle, and porous, which can increase their risk of fractures. Now, the good news here is there are things you can do other than, or in addition to, taking medications to prevent fractures before it's too late. One is to up your intake of calcium and vitamin D. You also want to eat more protein. One functional medicine dietitian told us that that helps build muscle, and if you're building muscle strength, then you are also building bone strength. You want to be mindful of your workouts. The best ways to build bone density, one therapist told us, are going to be resistance exercises like lifting weights, and also exercises that make your bones take a bit of an impact, such as jumping or even running, just loading the bones a little bit more. I'm Dr. Sanjay Gupta, helping you live a better life.
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0: morning traffic.
1: Good morning. Traffic is looking really good on 168, 41, 188, 99. No directions, no slowdowns. There is one little slowdown on 41, and that's in Madera, Avenue 12. And
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0: waking up to some good news this morning. AJ in the morning on Y101. What could possibly be so good to hear in the morning? Well, our weather is taking us away from 100 degrees. 89 will be the high for us today. Nice, right? It's like springtime all over again. We're going to have a nice breeze throughout the day. Might even get windy, I'm hearing. Outside of the studio here in Fresno, I'm at Palm and Shaw. It is 65 degrees, 64, Tower District. Good morning. Thanks for listening. Let's get to some more good news. Tell me something good. This is what AJ in the Morning's known for. I've got a story here. 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Story about a senior living community in Tennessee who hosted an event where the residents there, the little old people, got to have fun like kids and go on a giant slip and slide. It was a slip and slide day. They spent the whole day where all the little old ladies, little old guys, they were just having fun, getting wet, and living like kids, living their best lives. Caregivers were getting in on the fun. Firefighters came over to have some fun. College athletes came by to play along. Celebration was called Ride and Slide, and it gave the seniors a chance to relive some of that childhood fun without getting injured, hurting themselves. It was all safe, and it was just a fun day. Really, really fun day. Take a listen to this.
1: We created this giant slip and slide.
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1: 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We call it the ride and slide.
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5: Good morning. This report is brought to you by the all-new North Park Mono Casino opening this fall. Right now, northbound 41 at Children's Boulevard, we got some gardening tools in the roadway. Another fire being reported in Chowchilla, Road 152 at Road 9. Looking at our freeways right now things are moving along. 168 coming down the mountain to 180 is up to the speed limit. And 180 is doing well in both directions between 168 and Highway 41. At 99 right now, you're going to find traffic moving along just fine and no delays to report.
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6: Y101, good morning. I'm AJ in the morning. 89 degrees will be the high that we get up to today. Friday, going to be our best friend. 65 outside the studio. Got some cloud cover. It's all right. I like it. Still see the sun. 66 outside of Clovis. Good morning. So it is Friday. Really glad the weekend's coming up here. Hopefully we have some time to rest if we don't have to work over the weekend. Like yours truly, I'm going to be out tomorrow. But it's going to be fun. We'll be over at Onikar from 11 to 1. Just thought I'd throw that out there. A little plug. Come join me, AJ in the morning, Onikar. No, but really, like, I hope that you are going to be resting up this weekend. Fridays seem to be the days that we, you know, all the tension and stress is weighing on us, and we just can't wait to clock out and relax and enjoy our evening. Hopefully, you have, like, a massage lined up. You can work out all that stress. Some people like the really tough massages. Like, for them, when it hurts, that feels good. Not for me. I like a gentle massage, more of a rub more than anything. I don't like pinching or trying to work out knots by smashing it into my bones and muscle. Oh, that hurts. There's no way that's fun. But yeah, some people like that. I don't understand it. Today's story has to do with a guy and a massage gun. Those two. Those are really rough. That hurts. But again, he liked the hurt. And he figured, you know, it works on my achy muscles. I bet it would work on my tired, achy eyes. So he took the massage gun to his eyeballs. That's bad. And we're finding out in today's stupid news story just how bad that can be. He's in his 20s. He was using the massage gun on his eyes for several weeks. And one day he realized, oh man, I'm having like more and more floaters. I'm starting to see flashing lights more so out of his right eye. And after a week of that, he decided he was going to go see an ophthalmologist. And he told him the story. And he said he hadn't had any eye injuries or head injuries and that his family didn't have a history of eye disorders. The doctor took a close look at the eye and saw that both of them were in terrible shape. His right eye had multiple retinal tears, widespread bruising, and a condition called retinal dialysis. And his left eye had widespread bruising and 6 full thickness rips in his retina. Now, the doctor asked him, "Are you sure nothing happened? Nothing happened to your eyes?" And he said, No, I didn't get in any accidents, didn't have any falls, nobody hit my eyes. I did, you know, try to soothe my tired eyes with a massage gun for weeks over the past 3 months. Oh, really? So that's what happened. The doctor was like, "That's it? You think that might have done something?" So doctor said, "Okay, it's going to take some work, but we can try to treat this." So doctors used laser treatments to mend the retinal tears, seal the breaks. Luckily, no more massage gun on his eyes, and his vision will get better. It'll be preserved despite having already had the terrible injuries. They told him, "Don't do that again, and tell others don't do that either." So I'm sharing it with you. It's stupid news. This guy, he's got the curiosity of like a 5-year-old, right? That's something a 5-year-old would do.
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4: Good morning. 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Freeways are looking really good right now. We have no delays at all on Highway 41 as you come through the bluffs and head to 180. It is absolutely a beautiful drive. Lots of cars, yes, but they're moving along just fine. And as you head into 180 off of 99, you're going to find the same thing. Lots and lots of traffic, but it's all moving along just fine. Northbound 99 as well. Lots of cars, but they are moving. And 168, a beautiful ride coming down the mountain there. And things heading into 180 are looking just great right now. Very, very
0: Hi, this is Deputy Chief of Police Burke Farah from the Fresno Police Department. 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
11: A better life with Dr. Sanjay Gupta.
12: Osteoporosis affects millions of people in the United States and around the world. It's a disease that basically causes someone's bones to become weak, brittle, and porous, which can increase their risk of fractures. Now, the good news here is there are things you can do other than, or in addition to, taking medications to prevent fractures before it's too late. One is to up your intake of calcium and vitamin D. You also want to eat more protein. One functional medicine dietitian told us that that helps build muscle, and if you're building muscle strength, then you are also building bone strength. You want to be mindful of your workouts. The best ways to build bone density, one therapist told us, are going to be resistance exercises like lifting weights, and also exercises that make your bones take a bit of an impact, such as jumping or even running, just loading the bones a little bit more. I'm Dr. Sanjay Gupta, helping you live

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4: Y101, good morning. Happy Friday. Today going to be nice and cool. 89 degrees will be the high for us. We will have breezy conditions throughout the day. Might even get straight up windy. That's fine with me. 66 outside the studio here in Fresno and Northwest Fresno. Good morning and thanks for listening. 65 degrees. Got all my nurse friends listening right now. Dentist office, what's up? Let's get you up to speed with the pop news. You know how Taylor Swift is supposed to be getting married at Madison Square Garden? Well, some of the people there, I'm reading conflicting reports. There's a bunch of stories about how NYPD giving the heads up that they can expect lots of crowds July 3rd, right? That's to be expected because that's the rumor. Well, some of the cops that are posted up right outside of Madison Square Garden, they were asked by CNN, what do you think about this? And they're like, I don't think it's going to happen. I really don't think it's going to happen. Taylor Swift? Why would she get married here? I mean, it's here. It's in the middle. It's a big chunk of metal in the middle of a very overcrowded tourist destination. And Taylor Swift is very private. One person even said, she's a glamorous girl. She wouldn't get married here. And that's true. That's what I've been saying for the longest time. There is a very popular suggestion. I think it should be popular because it does make a lot of sense. Somebody had suggested that she's going to have a private ceremony somewhere. And then the big party, if you will, the after party where everybody just has a good time. It's going to be more of like a public setting. And that's the Madison Square Garden one. That makes sense. I would imagine. Or there's even another rumor. This one's kind of far-fetched because she has submitted paperwork permits to get the roads closed over there in New York. But why would she go through all that trouble is what I'm saying. This rumor says that she is doing all of this Madison Square Garden business to throw everybody off when she gets married somewhere else. It could be very true. So you know how the World Cup right now is very, very popular. Everybody's getting in on the action and the fun. But there are those of us who don't quite understand it. Is it soccer? Is it football? So we're going to Google and we're looking up questions like this. Like, is soccer football? Touchdown football? No, but it is called football in most of the world. Another thing that Google is releasing, they released like a bunch of trends on what people are searching up as far as a World Cup. The other one isn't so much us here in America Googling. There are people from out of the country Googling, is ranch dressing an American thing? Like, they're coming in. They don't have ranch dressing where they're at. Is that just in America? And whether it's good or not, and they want to bring some home, can I bring ranch dressing on a plane? They're Googling that. So TSA ranch dressing warnings is another one that pops up. Since it's a sauce or a gel, bottles of it have to go in your check bag, by the way, just in case you're wondering. And another question about World Cup. Do male soccer players wear sports bras? No, but occasionally you will see a player wearing something that resembles a sports bra, Google says. It's actually a device used to track different metrics, like how much running they're doing. It's not so much to keep their moves from moving around.
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1: Well, I hope your morning is going well. This report brought to you by the all-new North Fork Moto Casino opening this fall. Lots of openings on our freeways right now. I was looking at some cameras at Belmont and 99. It's amazing how fast traffic. There's a lot of traffic at 99 at Belmont right now in both directions. But everything's moving along. We don't have any big delays. There are no accidents reported on 99, so that's always the good news. 180 between 168 and 41 right now. They're starting to get a little bit of slowdown heading into 41, but that's kind of normal this time of the morning. Southbound 41, not an issue at all. And 168, no delays heading in to 180.
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0: Good morning. Happy Friday. Y101, 805. And today is going to be nice. We'll have some light breezes and a high of only 89 outside Madera. Good morning. 66, 67 outside the Y101 studio. 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You're going to love this story. This is just AJ in the morning here. And it's not intended to be an insult to anybody. So I know oftentimes AJ in the morning just offends people all the time. I know. But little old people, they're cute. Sure, in the grocery store, the cute kind of fades away because they just get in my way. But they're still cute. Little babies are cute. Little old people, cute. I love them. There's a story today about a senior living community in Tennessee where the residents there got to play like kids, got to relive childhood memories, and do it while having fun and not afraid of hurting themselves. They had a lot of people looking after them as the community came together to help them have a slip and slide day. They got to get in their bathing suits and do the slip and slide. Caregivers getting in on the fun. Firefighters came on over to celebrate the slip and slide day. College athletes took part in all the playing along too. It was so, so amazing. You got to take a listen to this. This is how we know how amazing it is. Take a listen to one of the ladies who I'm sure is one of the residents there and how much fun she has. Here, take a listen.
1: We created this giant slip and slide.
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1: The Murfreesboro Fire Department comes out and they hose it down and they help to assist the seniors on and off the tube.
2: I'm looking forward to it.
3: 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It's fun.
1: And then they get to ride down on the tubes like they get to be a kid again. We call it the ride and slide.
0: That's awesome. Tell me something good.
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5: Well, good morning. This report is brought to you by the all-new North Fork Mono Casino opening this fall with lots of excitement on the way. We have got a commute that is starting to get a little bit more normal, but still, it is not what it normally is this time of the morning. We do have to back up on northbound 41 heading in from 180. And northbound 41 is pretty much stop and go until you get to Shields. Southbound 41, moving along and doing really well. Southbound 99, starting at Clinton and heading to Olive, you're going to find lots of cars. So it's backing things up a little bit, but not stop and go traffic into the 180 whatsoever. 168 is moving along fine, going through Clovis into Fresno and heading in to the 180. Everything is up to the speed limit.
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6: Y101, good morning. Happy Friday. We made it to the cooler temperatures and the cooler temperature weekend. But I've got even more good news that extends into next week. Today's high for us here in the valley, expected to get up to 89. We'll have some breezy conditions. Might straight up just get windy later. Right now, a little breezy outside the studio. 89 for today. Tomorrow, 82. Sunday, 82. And then next week, we'll jump back up to the mid to upper 80s. That is really, really good news, right? Outside the studio now, it's 68 degrees. Good morning, Reedley, 69 degrees. Here are the news stories that's on top of everyone's mind right now. Supreme Court ruling that the Trump administration may end temporary protection status for more than 356,000 Syrian and Haitian immigrants. In a 6-3 decision, the court found that federal law prevents judicial review of such challenges. The liberal justice dissent warning that hundreds of thousands of lives will be uprooted. The White House welcomed the decision. An update from Venezuela with the earthquake. The death toll has risen from the double earthquake that happened. Nearly 3,000 people injured. 589 have lost their lives, and that number continues to grow as crews are still searching collapsed buildings. International rescue teams are now arriving with dogs and specialized equipment. The two earthquakes measured 7.2 and 7.5 and happened less than a minute apart from each other. Fresno police are investigating a 7-year-old boy who had died following a drowning at a southeast Fresno apartment complex. Officers were called to the Summer Park apartments near Butler and Winery Thursday afternoon, where a child had been pulled from the pool. CPR was started before he was taken to Community Regional, where he later died. Detectives say foul play is not suspected, and they're reviewing surveillance video.
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7: Well, good morning. Traffic is really looking good, especially on westbound 180. A little bit of delay heading into southbound 41. 99 looks really good coming into the 180 as well, all the way through Fresno, up to the speed limit. If you're heading over to the coast, look for some delays on 41 as you're heading towards Highway 5. You're going to see...
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0: degrees will be the high. Oh, finally, we get to open up the windows again and not be like terribly, terribly hot. 69 degrees outside the studio now. It's a cool little breeze outside the studio. Horse Gold, good morning. A little warmer, 70 degrees. Time for our stupid news. You like rough massages? There's some people who like the pain of it. I guess it feels good. Not me. I'm a little wimpy noodle. I can't handle it. I like more of like a back rub rather than straight up digging the ball of your palm into my nuts. Oh, it hurts too bad, and it does not feel good. But some people like that feel good pain. And this one guy definitely does. He's in his 20s. He's over in Scotland. He loves his massage gun for that reason, because it'll pound away and soothe the muscles, right? Well, he thought since it works so good on his, muscles, I'm sure it'll do wonders for his tired eyes. So he took the massage gun to his eyes, and he had been using it, thinking nothing of it, right? Just going about his day, using it on his eyeballs. Sure, it kind of hurt, felt pressure, but oh well. And then he relaxed and then went about doing whatever he was doing. Thought nothing of it. Didn't think like, oh yeah, maybe I shouldn't do that. Nuh-uh. It really was of no attention to him. Then, after about a week, he noticed that he had a bunch of floaters, increasing floaters. And he would notice that just randomly flashing lights would happen. And that was more so out of his right eye. And this has gone on for the course of a week. And at that point, he decided he would go see an eye doctor. Told the eye doctor his symptoms, everything. Told him, I don't have a family history of eye disorders. And the doctor looked closely and said, did something happen? He noticed that the eyes were in terrible shape. Were you involved in an accident or any kind of trauma? And the doctor or the patient said, no, nothing. He looked and the doctor noticed that in his right eye, he had multiple retinal tears, widespread bruising, and a condition called retinal dialysis. Now in the left eye, he had widespread bruising and 6 full thickness rips in his retina. He goes, are you sure nothing happened? Tell me your history. What exactly do you do concerning your eyes? And that's when the patient said, I soothe my sore eyes with my massage gun. That's it. Doctor said, don't do that. Never do that. Why would you do that? I think I can fix it, though. I'm sure with the right amount of money, anything can be fixed. And that guy had to shell out the money for laser treatments to mend the retinal tears, seal the break. The vision was preserved despite the injuries having a high risk of progressing to blindness. Can you imagine? All from a massage gun to the eyes. So FYI, don't do that.
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4: NYPD officers are skeptical of Taylor Swift really getting married at Madison Square Garden for real. Also, there is a new owner of a publishing deal who may give Taylor Swift a hard time about her music. The Weeknd, too. And Imagine Dragons. We'll talk about that story. And World Cup. So popular. And so is Google to answer our questions about the World Cup. We'll talk about that, too. In the pop news, Y101, 846. Weather today, 89 for the high. Not bad. 71 outside. Sanger now, 69 outside the studio. So even though Taylor Swift put forward permits to block streets over in New York, NYPD officers stationed just outside Madison Square Garden, they're really skeptical. They're unconvinced that she and Travis Kelce will be getting married at Madison Square Garden, of all places. CNN talking with dozens of officers, and they all were very doubtful about it. Clues pointed to July 3rd. She's getting married there. But one of the officers said, she's a glamorous girl. She wouldn't get married here. So that's what I was thinking. Like, you got billions of dollars. You're Taylor Swift. You can buy a whole castle and get married at your own castle. Or you can close down Disney World, kick all the tourists out for the day, and have your wedding there. No, she chooses a public space, a tourist destination, Madison Square Garden. There's a theory that kind of makes it make sense in that she's going to get married at a private location on a private day. Could have already happened. But this Madison Square Garden location is where the drinking and dancing part of the wedding is going to be. So that kind of does make sense. So Taylor Swift, The Weeknd, Imagine Dragons, they may be affected by a publishing deal. On Wednesday, a company called Harborview announced that they're acquiring the publisher's share of a catalog that includes songs from really big artists like Taylor Swift. She's at the very top, and it could mean that she once again loses control of some of her songs. The songs are part of a catalog that was previously owned by Wolf Cousins, and Wolf Cousins is a songwriting collective that's responsible for some of the biggest hits over the past 30 years, going back to Britney Spears' Backstreet Boys days. So under the deal, Harborview wouldn't necessarily control the masters, but an entertainment lawyer says they would have approval rights or meaningful leverage that affects how Taylor or other artists can use those recordings in certain contexts. It's not clear just how many of Taylor's songs are part of the deal, but the ones mentioned are Style and Ready For It. Also, I Can't Feel My Face by The Weeknd and Believer from Imagine Dragons, among others. So World Cup so popular right now, but people are still trying to play catch up and understand it. And Google, that's what we're turning to for answers. Like, is it called football or soccer? People Googling that, and that's like one of the top questions people are Googling. The answer, yes, it is football in most parts of the world. Soccer here. Lots of us Googling, is the U.S. in the World Cup, and is the U.S. good at soccer? The answer, yes, the U.S. is in the World Cup, and they have advanced to the knockout rounds after their group, or after winning their group. Now, we're not the only ones Googling questions about the World Cup. People from out of the country are also hitting up Google, because since they're coming in to watch the games, they want to know, is ranch dressing an American thing? Like ranch, like the things we put on salads and dip food in? And should they like ranch and they want to take it home for everybody to try? Can I bring ranch dressing on a plane is something that they're Googling as well. The answer, by the way, ranch is a sauce or gel, so it has to go in check bags. Do male soccer players wear sports bras is a real question that a lot of us have. Admit it, you've seen it, and you were wondering. No, it's not a sports bra, but it does resemble a sports bra. It's actually a device that tracks different metrics, like how much running they're doing. So that's the answer. It's not to keep their moves in.
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2: Good morning. In Aubrey right now, got a report of a fire gooseberry at 168. Also eastbound 168 at McKinley. Got a report of a fire there as well. Avenue 9 at Road 29 to Madeira, another fire being reported. Then on northbound 41 at Bryant, right by the off-ramp, we've got some debris that is causing some issues there. Southbound 41 at Bullard, there is a problem with a large hose in the roadway.
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She's very breathy, right? Like she breathes really loud. Gracie Abrams, new music, Hit the Wall on Y101. I'm AJ in the morning. Wish I could have been at the World Cup game alongside Sabrina Carpenter, who was enjoying it recently.

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9: A better life with Dr. Sanjay Gupta.
15: For years, we've been talking about both the positive and negative effects of being on social media. And I would say, by and large, for older adults, social media is net positive. Not all positive, but net positive. Helps them keep in touch with friends and stay social. But for younger people, social media use, especially heavy use, tends to be net negative. In fact, according to this year's World Happiness Report, youth who use social media more than 5 hours a day reported a lower level of well-being. And researchers who study this sort of thing found that many teens wish these platforms didn't even exist, and yet they can't seem to stop using them. Experts we talked to largely suggested two things. 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I'm Dr. Sanjay Gupta, helping you live a better life.
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Y101, after noticing a fan at a lot of his concerts in different cities, in different states, Jelly Roll told her, listen, you've paid a lot of money. You don't have to buy tickets anymore. You get free tickets for life. I am

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10: A better life with Dr. Sanjay Gupta.
11: There are lots of things you can measure to get an idea of how healthy you are at any given moment. Temperature, heart rate, blood pressure, just to name a few. But how about how healthy you will be and how long you're likely to live? According to a new study out of the University at Buffalo, 2 simple strength tests are pretty accurate at predicting longevity in older women. One is hand grip strength, and the other is how quickly people can stand up from a seated position without using their arms. By the way, I remember interviewing former President Jimmy Carter when he was quite old and being really impressed how he just popped out of the chair without using his arms. Not a lot of older people can actually do that. But I think the message here is that maintaining strength as you age is going to help you perform everyday activities, but also help you avoid injury and stay independent. I'm Dr. Sanjay Gupta, helping you live a better life.
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new music from Benson Boone, The Time of My Life. And it's on Y101. Playing today's best music. I'm Kelly. Happy Friday. Here's Chapel Roan.

0: brings you in?
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11: Few people now have asked me about a TikTok trend that they've come across. It's called 75 Hard. The challenge was created by entrepreneur and author Andy Frisella, who calls it a, quote, transformative mental toughness program and an Ironman for your brain. So here's what it entails. Eat a structured diet with no alcohol, drink a gallon of water, read 10 pages of nonfiction, take a progress photo, and complete two 45-minute workouts, one of them outdoors, every day, for 75 days. Quite a challenge. We asked CNN fitness contributor Dana Santis about this, who reminded us that sustainable fitness isn't about punishment or proving discipline through extremes. It's about building habits that integrate into your lifestyle in a way that feels supportive and repeatable. If you ask me, that's going to be the key to long-term success. I'm Dr. Sanjay Gupta, helping you live a better life.
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Y101, I honestly cannot remember the last time it was late June and only a high of 88. 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

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So if our time is running out, day after day, we'll make the mundane a masterpiece. Oh my, my, oh my, my love, I take one look at you, you're taking me out.

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12: 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Ask them how the posts in their feed make them feel. These apps are built to be addictive, so kids, all of us in fact, will keep coming back for more, even when we are made to feel worse. It's bizarre. You might need to help your son or daughter reset their algorithm by unfollowing certain accounts and following or interacting with more positive ones. They might need suggestions of other healthier things to do, or to see you leading the way by example and putting your own phone away. In the run-up to bedtime, everyone's phone should go away, no questions asked. And if you need some help, sort of, I guess, resetting expectations, try engaging parents of your kids' friends for a more coordinated effort. I'm Dr. Sanjay Gupta, helping you live a better life.
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Today is Bring Your Dog to Work Day. 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

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Of course.

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15: A better life with Dr. Sanjay Gupta.
16: 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And by age 50, about 85% of men will have significantly thinning hair. That's according to the American Hair Loss Association. 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No matter the cause, a lot of men, understandably, are frustrated by hair loss because it seems like a loss of control. You can take great care of your scalp by all sorts of expensive lotions and potions, but that might not matter. There are some tried and true medications that might work, like minoxidil or finasteride. But another solution is just shaving it off, and I've heard more and more how liberating this can be for a lot of guys. That's the ultimate control of their appearance. I'm Dr. Sanjay Gupta, helping you live a better life.

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2: A colleague of mine went to a meeting of the primetime seniors the other week. There are programs like this all over the country for people in their 60s, 70s, 80s, and beyond to stay active. It's not just something to keep older folks busy. It helps to keep their bodies in shape and their brains sharp. Showing up with a good attitude is a must, and research shows that having the right mindset actually does lead to better physical aging. So if you need some suggestions to boost your positivity, experts we talked to recommended focusing on goals, which can boost your confidence. Practice gratitude, they said. One of the seniors my colleague met told her that just waking up in the morning is, quote, better than the alternative. That's true. Focus on the things you can control. Diet and exercise. And very importantly, surround yourself with positive people, because that can be contagious. I'm Dr. Sanjay Gupta, helping you live a better life.
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wondering where Taylor Swift and Travis Kelce are going to tie the knot. Could it be Madison Square Garden? Maybe they're just doing that to throw us off. I don't know. Maybe she's going to have like a surprise concert there or something after the wedding. We'll just have to wait and see. It's Y101. Just when

Y101, how do you feel about this? 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I just read that 40% of couples share a toothbrush, which I'll kiss my husband, but I don't want the thing that scrubs his teeth.

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1: Performing live has inevitably influenced the way that I write and produce music at this point. I think having a familiarity with different size venues and knowing what quiet, slower acoustic song sounds like versus a more up-tempo, you know, more filled out song. I think it's all about kind of crafting the dynamics of a show in order to make it as satisfying and memorable, you know, for the people who are generous enough to spend their energy and time and money coming to see us play. So I definitely think, having been in all different size rooms at this point, I take them all into consideration when the song is done being written and then we get into the production.
2: I'm

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13: For decades, the prevailing wisdom for someone who's had a heart attack has been to put them on beta blockers for the rest of their life. But new research suggests that might not be necessary, and that the benefits of these medications probably taper off after a year or two. On the whole, and for the average person, beta blockers are very safe and very effective. But, as with any medication, they can come with a cost. A financial one, and also potential side effects. We're talking about things like fatigue, dizziness, dry mouth, dry eyes. I want to be clear when I say that you absolutely should talk to your doctor before starting or stopping any medication. Point is, if you're years out from a heart attack and you're in otherwise good health, you might want to ask your doctor about discontinuing beta blockers. You'll want to, of course, keep up a healthy lifestyle, diet, exercise, and sleep. I'm Dr. Sanjay Gupta, helping you live a better life.

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1: 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Just play the game one way. You hit a ball in the gap, run. Boom, coming in hot.
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Y101. We gotta wait a little while, but it's coming. The Shrek prequel, Donkey, is coming out in 2028. It's gonna bring back Eddie Murphy as Donkey, and it's gonna have his own movie with his dragon wife and his kids that are half dragon, half donkeys. And it starts filming in September. This could be pretty funny, I'm not gonna lie. For just

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11: A colleague of mine went to a meeting of the primetime seniors the other week. There are programs like this all over the country for people in their 60s, 70s, 80s, and beyond to stay active. It's not just something to keep older folks busy. It helps to keep their bodies in shape and their brains sharp. Showing up with a good attitude is a must, and research shows that having the right mindset actually does lead to better physical aging. So if you need some suggestions to boost your positivity, experts we talked to recommended focusing on goals, which can boost your confidence. Practice gratitude, they said. One of the seniors my colleague met told her that just waking up in the morning is, quote, better than the alternative. That's true. Focus on the things you can control. Diet and exercise, and very importantly, surround yourself with positive people, because that can be contagious. I'm Dr. Sanjay Gupta, helping you live a better life.

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playing today's best music for you while you enjoy your Friday. You know, maybe you're getting a lot done at work. Maybe you're getting nothing done. I guess it really all just depends on if your boss is at the office. Here's David Guetta and Bebe Rexha.

Why 101? I know a few people that are upset with Netflix. They canceled The Burrows after just one season. I haven't watched it yet, but it's from the Duffer Brothers from Stranger Things. So it's got to be good. Maybe I'll check it out this weekend. I was a

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9: A better life with Dr. Sanjay Gupta.
10: They say consistency is key, but sometimes you just gotta switch it up. A new study out of Harvard School of Public Health found that varying your exercise routine could add years to your life. What exercise someone did didn't matter much. What did matter was that all the exercises together worked all the muscle groups in their body. Now, an added benefit to changing things up is it can help you push through the plateau effect. That's when your body gets so efficient at doing something that you actually stop getting better at it. And we know from previous research that specializing in any one sport at a young age can make someone actually more prone to injury. And as experts we talk to point out, even elite athletes switch up things with their workouts, making sure to target strength, cardio, flexibility, balance, and doing that every single week. I'm Dr. Sanjay Gupta, helping you live a better life.

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Y101, it's still happening. 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

0: One, playing today's best music and starting to question if I'm a bad mom or not because my kid likes to eat all the candy in one setting, right? Like, he'll sit down and eat the entire bag of candy, and he loves Trader Joe's gummy worms. Loves them. But now they're putting a little warning on it that, you know, hey, one bag has 70 grams of fiber per bag. So be aware that if you eat the whole thing in one sitting, you might be using the bathroom a lot, right? Well, do I get my kid the whole bag, let him eat the whole bag, and then learn the lesson the hard way? You know, because I always tell him, like, don't eat it all in one sitting. Never listens. So would this be like natural consequences? Am I a bad mom for even thinking of doing something like this? I don't think I'm going to do it. I don't think I can do it, but maybe I will. I don't know.
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2: 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Just play the game one way. You hit a ball in the gap, run. 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
4: A Better Life with Dr. Sanjay Gupta.
5: For years, we've been talking about both the positive and negative effects of being on social media. And I would say, by and large, for older adults, social media is net positive. Not all positive, but net positive. Helps them keep in touch with friends and stay social. But for younger people, social media use, especially heavy use, tends to be net negative. In fact, according to this year's World Happiness Report, youth who use social media more than 5 hours a day reported a lower level of well-being. And researchers who study this sort of thing found that many teens wish these platforms didn't even exist, and yet they can't seem to stop using them. Experts we talked to largely suggested two things. Ideally, along with your friend group, take some time offline. Also, try to recurate your algorithm so it shows you posts that'll make you feel good. I'm Dr. Sanjay Gupta, helping you live a better life.
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Sienna Spiro, Die on This Hill, and it's on Y101. 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

0: 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Stay close. NSYNC and the new one from Gracie Abrams on the way. Right now, it's Alex Warren.
1: They say the holy water's watered down, and this town's lost its faith. 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Oh my, my, oh my, my love, I take one look at you, you're taking me out.

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0: A better life with Dr. Sanjay Gupta.
9: They say consistency is key, but sometimes you just gotta switch it up. A new study out of Harvard School of Public Health found that varying your exercise routine could add years to your life. What exercise someone did didn't matter much. What did matter was that all the exercises together worked all the muscle groups in their body. Now, an added benefit to changing things up is it can help you push through the plateau effect. That's when your body gets so efficient at doing something that you actually stop getting better at it. And we know from previous research that specializing in any one sport at a young age can make someone actually more prone to injury. And as experts we talk to point out, even elite athletes switch up things with their workouts, making sure to target strength, cardio, flexibility, balance, and doing that every single week. I'm Dr. Sanjay Gupta, helping you live a better life.
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1: A better life with Dr. Sanjay Gupta.
2: A colleague of mine went to a meeting of the primetime seniors the other week. There are programs like this all over the country for people in their 60s, 70s, 80s, and beyond to stay active. It's not just something to keep older folks busy. It helps to keep their bodies in shape and their brains sharp. Showing up with a good attitude is a must, and research shows that having the right mindset actually does lead to better physical aging. So if you need some suggestions to boost your positivity, experts we talked to recommended focusing on goals, which can boost your confidence. Practice gratitude, they said. One of the seniors my colleague met told her that just waking up in the morning is, quote, better than the alternative. That's true. Focus on the things you can control. Diet and exercise, and very importantly, surround yourself with positive people, because that can be contagious. I'm Dr. Sanjay Gupta, helping you live a better life.
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Y101, this was fun today. I'm glad to spend a Friday with you. I'm looking forward to doing it again sometime soon. Davey D is on his way in to help you wrap up your work week and kick this weekend off. I'm ready. Are you?

0: 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Whoop, whoop.
1: My friends, I would be lying to you if I didn't tell you that I was super excited that today is Friday. I've had worse weeks, but I'm glad it's almost over. Okay, so if you would allow me to get you through the rest of what's left of today, I would appreciate that, and I've got you covered with all your favorites and today's best music right here on Y101. Happy Friday. 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
1: I think what's so exciting about touring music is the way that the songs evolve from the studio version to the live, the live versions. And playing my new music with the band always influences the sound. I think I'm so lucky to work with such a talented group of people in our band and crew who all have their own, you know, set of expertise and instincts as individual artists, and to see that come together is a thrill. We have so much fun in rehearsals trying all different versions of songs, and then right now as we gear up to take this album live, we've already been making lots of tweaks, which is a lot of fun. And I think, you know, I very much have the fans in mind when we're in rehearsals. I'm like, what will they feel extra hard? So it's all about crafting that experience.

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13: A colleague of mine went to a meeting of the primetime seniors the other week. There are programs like this all over the country for people in their 60s, 70s, 80s, and beyond to stay active. It's not just something to keep older folks busy. It helps to keep their bodies in shape and their brains sharp. Showing up with a good attitude is a must, and research shows that having the right mindset actually does lead to better physical aging. So if you need some suggestions to boost your positivity, experts we talked to recommended focusing on goals, which can boost your confidence. Practice gratitude, they said. One of the seniors my colleague met told her that just waking up in the morning is, quote, better than the alternative. That's true. Focus on the things you can control. Diet and exercise, and very importantly, surround yourself with positive people, because that can be contagious. I'm Dr. Sanjay Gupta, helping you live a better life.
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0: 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Now, he'll have a ton of cool prizes to give away. 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
12: A colleague of mine went to a meeting of the primetime seniors the other week. There are programs like this all over the country for people in their 60s, 70s, 80s, and beyond to stay active. It's not just something to keep older folks busy. It helps to keep their bodies in shape and their brains sharp. Showing up with a good attitude is a must, and research shows that having the right mindset actually does lead to better physical aging. So if you need some suggestions to boost your positivity, experts we talked to recommended focusing on goals, which can boost your confidence. Practice gratitude, they said. One of the seniors my colleague met told her that just waking up in the morning is, quote, better than the alternative. That's true. Focus on the things you can control. Diet and exercise. And very importantly, surround yourself with positive people, because that can be contagious. I'm Dr. Sanjay Gupta, helping you live a better life.
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Rose, Bruno Mars right there, Olivia Dean right now, and on the way in less than 5 minutes, the latest from Ariana Grande, only on Y101. Stay with me. I could be-

That, my friends, is the latest from Ariana Grande, Hate That A Made You Love Me. Of course, if you recognize this, it's Somber, Back to Friends. And if you give me 3 minutes, I'm going to give you today's list of three things that'll make you happy. Every day at 4:15, I remind you that the little things matter. And I've got it next. And I love yours back only.

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0: You know when you are, you know when you're cooking and you walk away and then you walk back into the kitchen and you realize, oh, that smells pretty good. You know when you're doing butter and garlic? What do you call that? Not simmer. It's another S word. Saute. You know when you're sauteing? Don't laugh, lady. You know when you're sauteing butter and garlic? Ugh. It doesn't even matter if when you finish it don't taste good. If it smells good, that's half the battle. I'm just saying, number one on today's list of three things that makes me happy, the smell of butter and garlic sauteing. I love that. Number one. Number two, speaking of food, because I'm your dude, you know, I don't want to get into a debate about who's got the best French fries. I can tell you whose French fries are not good. In-N-Out. Now, you can argue with your mom if you want to argue with someone. Don't argue with me. I'm just horrible French fries. And I'm a McDonald's guy, but you know who's got the best French fries? Wingstop. Listen, if you want to argue with somebody, argue with your wife, okay, or your husband. I'm just saying Wingstop's French fries are the best. Here's the trick. If you go pick it up to bring it home, you got to open the bag. You can't let them steam in there. They'll get a little soggy. But oh my God. And get an extra ranch. Not blue cheese. Never use blue cheese. I don't even know who started. Matter of fact, hold on 1 second. Dillo Baby Jesus. I know you're busy. There's a lot going on around the world. But little baby Jesus, I just want to say, whoever said that you had to use blue cheese for wings or the carrot sticks or French fries, that's horrible. Little baby Jesus, deduct 1 week of vacation from them at some point, because that's horrible. Ranch is the way to go. Little baby Jesus, I appreciate you. Amen. Thank you so much. Number two, breast French fries, Wingstop. And number three, and finally, magic erasers. You know those little white things with the ball head guy on the box? I don't know what kind of voodoo they got going on with those magic erasers, but I'm telling you right now, they'll fix your sneakers. They'll take off magic marker. They'll the dirt. The light switch. Magic erasers. Whatever magic they got going on, whatever voodoo's in that box, I appreciate you so much. And there you go, number three on the three things on Y101, today's best music.
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1: There are lots of things you can measure to get an idea of how healthy you are at any given moment. Temperature, heart rate, blood pressure, just to name a few. But how about how healthy you will be and how long you're likely to live? According to a new study out of the University at Buffalo, two simple strength tests are pretty accurate at predicting longevity in older women. One is hand grip strength, and the other is how quickly people can stand up from a seated position without using their arms. By the way, I remember interviewing former President Jimmy Carter when he was quite old and being really impressed how he just popped out of the chair without using his arms. Not a lot of older people can actually do that. But I think the message here is that maintaining strength as you age is going to help you perform everyday activities, but also help you avoid injury and stay independent. I'm Dr. Sanjay Gupta, helping you live a better life.
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15: A better life with Dr. Sanjay Gupta.

colleague of mine went to a meeting of the Primetime Seniors the other week. There are programs like this all over the country for people in their 60s, 70s, 80s, and beyond to stay active. It's not just something to keep older folks busy. It helps to keep their bodies in shape and their brain sharp. Showing up with a good attitude is a must, and research shows that having the right mindset actually does lead to better physical aging. So if you need some suggestions to boost your positivity, experts we talked to recommended focusing on goals, which can boost your confidence. Practice gratitude, they said. One of the seniors my colleague met told her that just waking up in the morning is, quote, better than the alternative. That's true. Focus on the things you can control. Diet and exercise, and very importantly, surround yourself with positive people, because that can be contagious. I'm Dr. Sanjay Gupta, helping you live a better life.

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1: 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If you play hard and you play the game right, nobody really gets on you. They're going to boo you here and there, but if you show them that you care and that you're playing hard, that's what you need to do. Just play the game one way. You hit a ball in the gap, run. Boom, coming in hot.
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